waters, cut water. The overlord warmer porter. This custom order, you can't get it on Mr. Porter. Nah. The engine roaring in the Porsche, the spoiler. Necklace with the big 50 pointers. Picture broke niggas giving me pointers. Y2C on the tooth. Skate out of Gucci like Christy Yamaguchi. Flip you like a samurai Suzuki. I've been nice as iceberg shirts to Snoopy. Shoes Berluti, my knife work a thing of beauty.

0: of me, but I'm not a newbie. Could have been a QB, how she threw the coochie. Jet beauty of the week and Emilio Pucci, but now I'm Gucci.
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0: Mom, I'm Gucci, baby. 656.

Look better when I hunt. 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Hit the indica. 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I will send you up on the wings of love. 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
0: Sitting on the seating's edge and pulling on the suede. My clipper's flint, I wheel again, it produces not a flame. 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

0: June 29th. 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From now on, it'll be 50 push-ups each morning, 50 pull-ups. 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
1: Tight!
0: The idea had been growing in my mind for some time. True force. All the king's men cannot put it back together again. You talking to me?
1: Yeah, you, baby.
0: You talking to me?
1: Yeah, you, baby. What's up?
0: You talking to
1: Come
0: me?
1: Come over here, ma'am. Got some for you.
0: Then who the hell else are you talking to?
1: You, baby. What do you think?
0: Well, I'm the only one here.
1: You tough? Talking
0: who
1: to me?
0: Who the fuck do you think you're
1: well,
0: talking
1: fuck
0: to?
1: Who you talking to, baby?
0: Oh, yeah?
1: Yeah.
0: Huh? Okay.
1: Okay, baby. What?

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Here is someone who stood up. Now I see it clearly. My whole life has pointed in one direction. There never has been any choice for me.

0: The rib of laughter, echoes of breath. 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
1: Das waren Dua Saleh, eine sudanesisch-amerikanische Künstlerin, und die Dichterin und Spoken-Word-Künstlerin Aja Monet. It's All Love hieß der Song, klang für mich eben wie das arabische Inshallah, so Gott will.

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1: I like to do a song of great social and political import. It goes like this. Oh Lord, won't you buy me a Mercedes Benz? My friends all drive Porsches. I must make amends. 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Oh Lord, won't you buy me a color TV? Dialing $4 is trying to find me. 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Oh Lord, won't you buy me a night on the town? I'm counting on you, Lord. Please don't let me down. Prove that you love me and buy the next round. Oh Lord, won't you buy me a night on the town? Everybody, oh Lord, won't you buy me a Mercedes Benz? My friends all drive Porsches. I must make amends. Worked hard all my lifetime, no help from my friends. 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